0: Charlie 4, you can disregard that other unit that's come here. 10-4, Charlie 16, Channing 10-8.
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0: K92.
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0: 1610 Julian Street, apartment A, Adam. Caller wants to speak to a different officer. We've been out there 3 times now. This is in...
1: Can you mark the address again?
0: 1610 Julian Street, apartment A, Adam. She advised that her landlord is making threats towards her.
1: Simple.

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0: Charles 25, 930. Call revised. Cousin has bipolar psychosis and a history of self-harm, has locked herself upstairs, won't open the door.

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0: The area of 3806 Glenmere Road, border 904, open line. 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

0: PowerPoint. 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Is that public service?
1: Let's see, if it's just an open line, call taker is advising now a male and a female having a conversation. 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
1: 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Robert 40. Robert 40.

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0: I'm seeing secure from him.
1: 10-4. Raw reporting. Good. I made contact with him. They're 10-4. Show is 10-8. 10-4, 1901. Stay at the 37.
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0: 93.
1: Mercedes SUV, 12 Moline. Caller advised the vehicle is holding up traffic.
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0: Robert 4930. Address is flagged, 915M. There are 8 girls fighting. But they have baseballs and handguns.
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0: It's an iPhone crash alert pinging on MacArthur.
1: Lincoln 1, I'm here now. I'm trying to find it.
0: 10-4, Lincoln 1. Data 37, you can go back 10-8.
2: Camera.

0: Units responding to West 21st. The caller advises a black female with a gun, then disconnected. Back on the line now. Advise the female's running.
1: Back and forth. There's three cars trying to leave the area. I'm stopping one of them. Baker King William, 97 Zebra.
0: Baker King William, 97 Zebra, April 27 expiration, 2017 BMW X3, silver in color out of Jacksonville. 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

0: It was a Impala that left as well. I can't remember the other make of the other car. I'm 10-4 over here, though.
1: 10-4. Caller advisor is a tan Impala, a gray BMW, and a silver Chrysler.
0: Well, I've got the BMW. Y'all can go look for the other two cars that left.
1: Where did you see them go left?
2: Well, I'm not finding this accident. I'll keep looking, but it's not obvious.
1: 10-4.
3: Tiger 4497.
1: 10-4.

0: Mega 43, were you able to make contact with the original caller?
1: 10-4, she's called 911 back, but she did call from a disconnected number and has disconnected since then.
0: 10-4.

0: 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But
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0: 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There's an open line 911, advised accidental, confirmed address, can we cancel? Good. 4, thank you.

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0: Walmart on Montmel Boulevard for a welfare check. Call it as there's a gray Honda Odyssey parked at the first spot in front of Holman Pharmacy. Four dogs inside the van does not appear on.
1: Nice.
0: 10-4. Baker 43.
2: 13th of height.
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0: Harley. It's an open line. Operator can hear music playing. No response from for the operator.

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1: Jane and Warren.
2: Yeah.
1: I'm trying to the area of JFK and North Hills Boulevard for a 923 gray Mini Cooper blocking the north end of the intersection.
2: Six.
3: 1935. Out of 13,
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0: Can you start to the area of 211 Crockett Street, 917 circumstances?
1: All right, yes.
0: Charles, sir.
1: Actually, Super 915 M, I'm fixing to be 10-8 and I'll handle it.
0: 10-4.
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2: Charles 34, what's your name?
1: 10-4. X-ray 23.
3: 41 units in the area.
1: Can you start 2211 Crockett Street?
4: 10-4.
1: Stand at 21, I copy your traffic.
3: Yeah, we'll be out with that mail. Here at Arkansas and Spruce.
1: 10-4, Arkansas and Spruce. Yeah,

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1: Returns clear, February 26th expiration on a 2010 green Mazda 3 out of North Little Rock.
2: Charles 3, it's clear.
1: 10-4, thank you.
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0: 74, 1943.
1: Baker 51 GOA.
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1: Long Island Vestal.
0: Still the line 914, a female was arguing and yelling.

0: Units responding to 435 McCain Boulevard. Looks like it's on the back side of the apartments, closer to Ridge Road for the team.
1: Well, I got it.

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0: 2625 Pike Avenue for a shop blow through.
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0: In the area of East 12th and Gregory Street for 917 circumstances.
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0: On the railroad track south of Gregory and 12th. 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

0: Baker 49, traffic. Unlicensed gold Dodge Ram, pulling into an address on West 47th, 9, in New York, Trinidad.
1: Baker 49, can you pin on the location you were digital?
0: I believe it's
1: You're still digital. Are you at 819 West 47?
0: Baker 49, that is Denver. 819 West 47.
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0: We're receiving another call for the Walmart on Maumel Boulevard in reference to a silver Honda Odyssey with Iowa tags. Looks like there are four dogs inside. The vehicle is not running. Possibly on the pharmacy side. 10-4.

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1: Yes.
0: In the area of 2514 Division Street, for shots fired. David 26, 930.
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0: 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Had no further information.

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6110 Lincoln Adam returns clear but ownership ceased. 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
0: Baker 49 also. There is a white truck over here, Adam William Hall, 97 Nora. Not sure which related to that shots fired call.

0: confirming that was Adam Lincoln Paul 97 Nora.
1: Adam Lincoln Paul 97 Nora, white Dodge Ram. Also, I'm being advised by individuals over here that they heard the shots.
0: 10-4, Adam Lincoln Paul 97 Nora returns on a 2006 Honda Pilot, black in color, expired November 25.
1: 2-43.
0: Go ahead.
1: At 10:25.
0: Baker 43, you cut out. Can you 10-9?
1: Supervisor and Mims for OC.
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0: Vega 4-3, you can 1022 mins. We just need 902, so I can be quicker.
1: 10-4. Robert 40. Good. I'm being advised that it's 2503 division, it's in line 14. 10-4.
0: Vega 49, I confirm that. The security guard over here said there is no 105 at up the street.

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0: Caller advised the family is walking up the cane towards Camp Robinson. Besides the adults are screaming at the kids and the female is seen hitting one of the children. The mom is with a stroller. Kids are with her on the left-hand side of the street, walking towards Locust Street. Caller advised him as a black male, two black females, and the children.

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2: 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We can take that 924.
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0: 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Can you let Flash County know that I'm a combative?
1: 10-4,
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1: Adam 10, AW
0: 96, hello. 4, a male is abusing your mother with a gun. Black male wearing a black shirt and has braids. Charles 34, you have traffic.
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0: 10-4. Units responding to West 19th Street. The call was a child, unsure where she was at. Provided a 28-1 Edward Adam X-ray Young, which returns clear, April 26, expiration 2003, Buick, taupe and color out of North Little Rock.

0: 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K92, do you copy that call?
1: 485.
0: Ten four. Data 21, I copy your traffic.
1: I'm searching myself.
0: Ten four.
1: Thank you for handling.
0: Ten four.
1: Charles, you're seeing 9-6.
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0: Baker 49 to the department. D, David, or B as in Baker?
1: D, David.
2: Talk about another apartment here. Can you take contact me?
1: Unable to attempt contact. 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Possibly 637 D, David.

0: bigger 49. I'm going to get 28 yards probably with.
1: 1, Edward Adam X-Ray Young, April 26th expiration, 2003 Buick, returns to 637 West 19th Street, Apartment D, David, to Kaylon Nelson.
2: Charles 16, I just saw someone walking by the back window, but they're not opening the door.
0: I'm searching that vehicle. Is that fine?
1: Devore.

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0: Roger 42, David 21. 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
2: Adam 13, Victor 49.
0: Victor 49, do you have traffic for me?
2: Yeah, well, I'm talking with the resident over here right now. He advised that he believes they may be going over to his mom's address, which is 2301 apartment 417. Her name's Patricia.
0: Copy, do we know what vehicle he's in? I just got here.
2: Negative.
0: Copy. Baker 49, you said that was apartment 416, 416?
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0: Copy.

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0: Caller provided address. Possibly 915 and advised he didn't know what was going on, but did mention people messing with him and then disconnected. Baker 14.
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1: 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David 21, who are we trying to make contact with?
2: Not y'all. The ones at the rear of the Polk District home, Adam 13, Charles 16.
0: You got traffic for me, Adam 13?
2: 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Y'all make contact yet?
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0: Charles 13.
1: Charles 13.
0: I'm having trouble locating that subject. Do you know if the caller still has eyes on it?

0: It's unknown at this time. Stand by. We'll give the caller a call back.
1: Big Fortune Snake, call notes.
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0: Charles 13, there was no answer on callback.
1: 10-4. 902 advised us that they saw somebody maybe fitting that description at 161 and 70. We're headed that way now.
0: Copy. 24.
1: Charlie 4, West 19.
0: 1410 West 20th, have a 914 between our caller and a roommate.
1: Copy that.
0: Meg 41, 930.
2: 41, I copy.
0: 2212.

0: Charles 42.
1: Where?
0: 2912 North Hills Boulevard, apartment 15104, have a noise complaint.
1: FJB.
0: 2214.
2: Charles 13.
0: Charles 13, go ahead.
2: I located this subject at 1504 Highway 161, 902 is with me.
0: Copy.
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0: 2215.
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1: 319, copy. Thanks, Charlie. It's clear out. Purple Suzuki, November 26, expiration at Sherwood.

0: Thank you, 43.
1: 19.
0: 615 Donovan Riley, Wilmington Apartments, about 10-917 juveniles near the office.
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0: Baker 14, Baker 41, 930.
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1: Charles 13.
0: Sorry, I was having trouble getting out. This subject advised he didn't need NIMS, so you can 1022 NIMS.
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1: Tabor. Charles, are you status?
0: Charles, 30, 10-5.
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1: 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Stay the 30 on street tonight.
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1: Clear of black Chevy Silverado, January 27, expiration off Justin Matthews Drive.
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0: Yeah,

0: Charles 45, St. Carol, welcome to Charles 13, Alvarez, Chicken of Oz. It's going to be near the gas station. Have reports of a male laying in the road.
1: Civil. 719 traffic.
0: 719.
2: Pulling into Holmes Hardware. On a temp tag on a black Audi. Tag is going to be David Boy 955957.
0: Your vehicle's clear, expires September of 26.
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0: 930 Mims, 915 and Burger King, 4500 East Kane. Female's last name, 915 and

0: Charles, are you happy?
1: Yes, ma'am. I'm 96.
0: Charles, hold on, 30.
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0: 2235.
1: Charles, 13. I'm almost on scene. I can 9:30.
0: Charles, 12. I'll show you tonight.
2: 12, copy.
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0: 39th and Pike, Adam Tom Lincoln, 76 Lincoln. 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
0: 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Fire burning in the area. Somebody believes it was intentionally set.
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0: Can you have the caller on tournament come over to tournament and catfish come out this gate, please? Also, the call went on. We're probably cleared. We've made contact with them 2 times tonight. HBO.
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0: You just heard a 2600 John Ashley Drive, Building F, apartment 212, having a 914. Caller's advising. He was in a 914 with his wife, who's 9'10", and trying to leave in a white Jeep with him tag.
1: 296.
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1: 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Caller advising there were some kids that dropped off a dark colored vehicle and took off running towards John Ashley.
2: Copy that. At Memorial and Finley right now. I'm there.
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0: Charles 30, HBO.
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0: Adam 24, that's going to be on a gray Elantra. Just main boy, a David Zebra 6-1 Mary. It's unoccupied.
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0: 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At 10-4, just be advised, it's going to be disabled. It has a front right flat tire, and they have a jack right here where they was trying to change the tire.
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0: I think that MacArthur exit, I can take care of 5421 MacArthur.
1: Four. The caller is going to be 915M.
0: 10-4, I'm familiar with him, thank you.
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1: Jaguar.
3: And Adam 24.
1: Go ahead.
3: Boy, just made contact with the driver right here at 2011 Finley. They're returning back to change the tire.
1: Jaguar.
0: Vega 43, 916, call notes, en route to 14.
1: Jaguar. Charles 12, 22.
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0: I already made contact with Johnny Dover at 1019. He's just 915M. I believe he can clear that.
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0: 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Have a 914 between a repo driver and a male.
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0: Tim 4, if I could actually get you to Kiri Drive and Faircove Loop, 917 circumstances, our caller keeps calling 911 saying he's being chased by some males, unknown description. Our caller is 915 him. Adam 13, if you could start the Kiri Drive and Faircove Loop, 930.
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0: Adam 13, I'll show you tonight.
5: James.
1: Charles 12, I'm 97.
0: 10-4. Caller just called back and advised the subject drove the vehicle off the repo truck and was headed towards the cane with a 28 of Young George Edwards.

0: Charles 12, the tow truck driver following.
1: Adam 24, this 10-4, bring Charles 12. I'm being advised that, yes, the repo driver is, in fact, following the Chevy Silverado.
0: Ten four.

0: Tiger 4. Is he reporting that the subject did damage to his vehicle?
1: Austin 4.
0: Can we try to get him to pull over? We're not going to be chasing this guy.
1: 10-4, we'll attempt again.

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1: How are you doing?
2: Baker 41, I'm following the animal control officer to the shelter.
1: So far.

0: Out of 43, we're still trying to get them to come back to North Little Rock, but they're currently in Sherwood. Ava 29.
1: We've got a little bit from Bishop Lindsay at the on-ramp. Texas tag 0 Robert 70 Nora.

0: Ava 29 is clear on a blue Honda CRV, September 27 expiration.
1: Ava.
0: Adam 43, they didn't advise that they're en route back to Rim Rock, please.
2: Charles 12, you're still public service with them. I'm at the Circle K on JFK in North Hills. If you want to meet me here.
0: Stand by.
3: Charles 42 in the area.
0: 10-4.

0: Charles 12. They should be meeting you at that Circle K.
1: Cancel. Adam 4397, that's Circle K.
0: 10-4. Charles 42, if you may contact, callers just called back, said that you guys passed him up.
2: Can I get it on the phone now?
0: He's saying that he's on Terry near the church.
1: Hey, the 30.
0: Hey, the 30.
3: David Parkdale, Adam Lincoln Charles, 72 David, Murray, Colorado.
0: If you could 10 out of your 20, you cut yourself off.
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0: 35, I'm a service unit 2406, and show me a 23B. You can put them on 22nd.
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2: 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David 30, HBO.
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2: Adam 13, I'm sorry.
1: 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Charles 30, Channel 2.

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1: 03.
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0: 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Sherwood called us about multiple 911 hangups from a disconnected cell phone pinging to this location.
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0: Yeah, within 923 at Moose Cleaners. That'd be a red suburban. I'll use that 28 in a second.
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2: Charles 30. You can disregard this with you from 1430 Waterside. There's no vehicle. HBO.
1: Civil. Charles 13, Charles 42, I'll show you tonight. Civil.
0: Charles 13, I copy from on scene.

0: Charles 13 to Charles 30. Did you talk to the caller?
1: Negative.
0: Charles 13, go ahead and show me how to Miss Judy's house.
2: Tamar.

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0: Yeah, JFK and I, Tom King, young George Edward on a Chevy.
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2: 314 back in row, south of.
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2: Charles 12, 42.
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2: Adam 13.
1: Adam 13.
2: 10-14, 1 mile for the Wilson McKay.
1: 10-4.

0: David 30 South.
1: And tonight, HBO. David 30, I'm 10-5.
0: Copy 10-5. Break Charles 13 at copy. Charles 13.
2: Waterside.
0: You can start to 1009 E16. Have a commercial 902.
2: Good night, sir.
0: Charles 30, 930.
1: Jeremy 6.
0: Adam 4, copy.
3: What was the address?
0: 1009 U16th Street.
3: So.
0: Jeremy 6.
2: Anthony
0: 96. Charles 30, you can continue.
1: Thank you, phone call, I'll be around for that.
0: Civil, Charles 13, I'll show you tonight.
2: Civil. David 19.
0: David 19.
2: Show me giving a female not in custody a ride to an address on Peony. Starting is going to be 565.
0: Civil.
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0: 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I got contact. The stove.
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0: It's just so much.
1: Sam, we got the fire guy going right there.

0: 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I'm following Sexton.
1: 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Charles 42 status.
2: 9-7. We got the back door breached and occupant outside. Just a pot on fire. That's on the stove.
3: You said everybody's out.
4: 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Not 50, I'm putting on all of this.
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2: It was just a pot that was up in the stove.
1: 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Charles 42, status check. 10-4.
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1: 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Charles 42 status.
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2: 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My address is 577. Address is going to be 1905 Peony.
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0: 609 West 34th Street for a 914 disturbance with a weapon. Baker 14, Robert 50.
1: Say nothing. 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
0: Caller advised that Jelena Parks has pulled a gun on her.
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0: Baker 43, returns clear out of Little Rock on white GMC, expiration December 2026.
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0: 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Robert Pitts is gonna go pull it over.
1: Acre 43, you 10-4.
0: Well, we're trying to just get these cars stopped and pull the other gun.
2: Hey, is there any unit you can, eh? Shoot you a flag. Who's waiting to one going down JFK and A for the interstate?
0: I'm going to leave 1019, I can go over there.
2: Okay, yeah, I'll be out. With Bravo Echo Victor, 14 Tango.
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2: 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I saw it coming down JFK and A, but I don't know where it's at now.
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1: 10-4, I'm positive.
0: Charles 13, if anybody's near JFK McCain, I've got a black Volkswagen Tiguan that I'm about to pull over.
2: Charles 4, I'm 3 blocks behind you.
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5: Vega 43, Charles 13, if you identify that driver, it should be Shante Burnett.
0: 10-4, that's who the registration returns to. Charles 13 to Comm Center. It is George Frank, Edward King, Union Henry on a black Volkswagen Tiguan.
4: Ten-4, we'll add it to the call.
2: Continue up JFK or go up McCain.
6: Good afternoon, 24, I'm on JFK. I can head to Charles 13.
4: 10-4.

0: Charles 4 to 13, where are you at? Charles 13.
1: Charles 13, go ahead.
0: I got the vehicle to stop at McCain and Edgemere. I'm 10-4 for the moment, but just have a couple of units in this way. She said she had two small children in the car with her.
1: 10-4.
2: 10-4, copy that. I'm at 4100. JFK.
3: Vega 43, Charles 13. We don't have anything on Shante. Robert 50, detain your female you have.
0: Charles 13 to Baker 43, sorry I had a siren squawk in the background. Did you say you do or do not have anything on Shante?
3: Do not. You can 1022 that.
0: Copy. Do you need her info?
3: 10-4. You can go ahead and get it.
0: 10-4.

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1: 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Adam 43, 500
0: Main. Can you 930 to 900 West Scenic Drive for a 90 AC?
1: 296.
0: That'll be apartment 111.
1: Cool.
0: Caller advised a female subject is outside beating on her door, refusing to leave.

0: Adam 21 to Adam 43, when you get in the area, if you look for a black female wearing shorts and a tank top, possibly walking southbound towards Pershing from Phoenix.
1: Adam 4321, I was able to understand what you're saying. It's all broke up.
0: She said that the female took off running before I got here wearing a tank top and a pair of shorts. She didn't give me color or anything like that, but the black female running southbound to the complex towards Pershing.
1: Still working out. See if I can locate.

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0: Charles 42, go ahead. Highway 10A with an ADR and a supplement says 71886. 10-4. And I got 930, Charles 42, 10A. 10-4. 8-34, you can use your
1: car. 8-34,
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0: 2515 Parker Street for 917 circumstances.
1: Theodore.
0: Adam 43930.
2: Adam 4396 from West Pershing.
0: 10-4. Caller says there are voices harassing him. He is flagged 915 in.
1: Adam 21. I don't need 930. I'll give him a 21.
0: 10-4. 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
0: Caller advised there are several homeless subjects in front of the building and the victim removed

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1: 10-4, Adam 43, Neutral Guard.
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0: 3014Z advised in the front of the building.
1: That's 10-4, front of the building.
2: And Adam 24, I'm 97.
1: 10-4.
0: Hey Adam 24, they're actually going to be inside on the staircase.
2: Copy, I'm right behind you.

0: 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I go to golf.
1: 10-4. Baker 43, 930.
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0: Niagara 41, I'm out on Augusta Circle.
1: 10-4. Echo 43, disregard.
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0: Robert 50.
1: Yeah.
0: 7629 Vestal Boulevard, apartment 5 for a 914 noise complaint.
1: Yeah.
0: Computer 43930. Caller advised that someone is outside screaming, would like them to stop.
2: Figure 49, when my contact, I got 930.
0: 10-4. Figure 43, you can disregard.

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1: Adam
2: 24. That's
1: 1700 Mo. Can you 930 to Adam 21 at Bill's Lock and Safe, 1001 Pike Avenue?
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0: Charles 42. Starts off the tape. 4228 East McKinney at Pipe Boys for 915. David 34, 930.
1: David 34, make any difference.
0: All right, the female is on the ground. Any face.
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1: Ten four.

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1: 10-4.
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0: Yeah.

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0: Adam 21, status.
1: 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HBO.
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0: 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You are in 4.
1: 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Adam 21, do you have traffic?
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3: 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Did the jury go to know that it's for a head injury? 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
1: 638.

0: 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Chevy 22. 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

morning. It's Anna Jarrett of Harvard Rello at the Burns Park Soccer Complex. All units be on the lookout for an orange Camaro, seen doing donuts in the parking lot of the Burns Park Soccer Complex, 221 Drive. No license plate listed. Last seen taking off towards the interstate. Caller does not need contact. And Bella.

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0: 033, Zebra Young Robert, returns to 2007 in Black Ford Expedition, as far as April 26th, out of North Little Rock. Coverage confirmed clear.
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0: Time is 6, Alcantara Air, Nose Throat, 4222 Richards Road, 4222 Richards Road, Ferry 9LA.
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0: at Rosemary, Adam Young Charles, H. Ward Paul, on a blue Honda.
1: Adam Young Charles, A4 Paul, say 2021 Blue Honda Accord, expires May 26th out of Little Rock. Coverage confirmed clear.
0: Several. Any
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1: Copy, data 22. R40 traffic. Robert 40, go ahead.
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1: 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Coverage unconfirmed, clear.

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0: 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Caller advised that there are currently three squatters inside of this vacant house. 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
0: 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Caller's concerned about him overheating. We did receive a call on him yesterday, and he was 10-4. 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
1: Morning, to go.
0: 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If we can clear, please.
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0: 17. Heavy 43.
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0: 911 Oakland, 908 North C Street. 908 North C Street. 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
0: 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She needs to take her kids.

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0: Robert 70, show me HBO. Gentleman said he's fine.
1: Robert 70, copy HBO.
0: Robert 70, additional, that private property. He says he lives there.
1: Thanks, that's for work. Thanks to the last couple of days. Been calling him out, pastor about it. Appreciate it.
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1: 731.
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1: 96, 13, 199 Valentine Road, 13199 Valentine Road. It's going to be between the pilot and the Loves for a 901 hit and run.
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1: 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David 43, did you have traffic?

0: David 43, did you have traffic?
1: He's probably advising we're 97.
0: Apple? Freddy, you're going to be making contact with Seth in a white Ford F-250. He advised you to buy an 18-wheeler, but kept going.

0: Roger, 40 traffic. Go ahead. Richardson, East McCain with Baker Charles Mary, 72 Henry on a brown Frontier.
1: Baker Charles Mary, 72 Henry, returns to a 2010 Datsun SXE, expires March 27 out of Dardanelle. Coverage confirmed clear.

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0: Adam 30, did you copy?
1: Adam 30, nice of you.
0: Horrified, they heard about 5 gunshots in the park behind this location. There's only 1 vehicle in the plot at this time. Lincoln 2, did you copy?
2: Lincoln 2, Temple.
0: 1059.
1: Adam 30, Robert 20. We drove through there about 5 minutes ago. The vehicle was just

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0: Caller advised there is a gray Chevy Suburban with all four doors open, unknown if there are any occupants. They're in the substation area.

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They have a 22, 96, 4500 West Bethany, Tenenbaum. 4500 West Bethany, Tenenbaum for 924 person. 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
0: I'll advise that there may be a DeMarcus Webster, DeMarcus Webster, 97. He's a black male wearing a black shirt and a white Chevy Silverado. 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
0: 96 800 North Beach, Shutter Gardens for 904. We've received several 911 open line calls from this location. Bravo 50. Sorry, Bravo 30, 930.
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0: Charles Steve.
1: Charles Steve.
0: Hey, have we confirmed through NCIC, ACIC on the tenant bomb thing?
1: Stand by.
0: And if it shows that he does not have a warrant, we're not going to that.
1: 10-4, what we have seen that is it's a 53 out of Jacksonville, Florida, with a in-state extradition only.
0: Okay, so if they're not even going to get him to begin with, then we don't need to go to that.
1: 10-4. Robert 30, Yalkin 22.

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0: Can you clear me on the one service, but leave me on the 9:17 circumstance?
1: 10:4.
0: Thank you.
1: Robert 20, Robert 30, you can 10:22.
2: Robert 30, that's standby.
1: Communications copies. Robert 50.
2: Robert
1: 50. 26 Kroger, 4401 Camp Robinson, 908C.
3: Battle 30. Did we get called off in a month?
1: Yes, y'all can 22.
3: Pickle.
1: Thanks, 27, because you 9:30 to Kroger.
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1: Caller at 5:6, a white female with blonde hair and a white dog with brown spots who's refusing to leave. 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

0: Charlie 20.
1: Charlie 20. Charlie 20, there are several workers out here at 800 North Beach. Couldn't pinpoint the location of the phone call, but it might continue to happen, but there are several different agencies out here.
2: 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T back 10-8.
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0: Over 20 to County 6, out to 1727 North Moss. 1727 North Moss. Yolanda is back on the property trying to get into the house there. Adam 3930.
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0: 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Fire are responding, possible 4th entry.
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0: This caller is Steven, A21. This is in reference to a civil standby. He's like at the 1905 Parker Street.
1: Copy.

0: 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Robert 20.
1: I'll take that 1905 Parker. Are they still an hour out, or was it an hour ago?
0: They're an hour out still. They were just wanting a 21 to start with. David 43, you can 22.
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1: Over 20.
0: Over 20, my apologies. You can go ahead and leave David 43 on that target call. They were already taken care of.
1: 10-4.

0: I'll have 20. Over 20, wherever. 96 Motel 6, 400 West 29th. It's going to be room 250 for 916. Robert 3930.
1: Robert 30, can you see now? We have much background.
0: Robert 30, if you can 96 to Motel 6, also 400 West 29th, room 250 for 916. Caller advised that employees are not letting them back into their room. They're going to be waiting in the lobby.
1: Robert 30, I thought you sent me to head for this where I'm at.

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1: It was at the Motel 6, West 29th, room 250. They're not letting the caller in the room.
0: Yeah, 4, we'll be around.
1: Copy. Robert 20 is about on scene. Receive will not be to go. That's 10-4.
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0: Charlotte 50.
1: Yeah. 1,000
0: West 50th, 908C. Then
1: what can I do?
0: Calvary Baker 27. Sorry, from Pius.

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1: Yes, ma'am. You can
0: Harvey, 922.

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0: 3924, East McCain. The fire temp tag. David 8850128 should be on a gray Honda CRV.

0: David Boy, 850-128, return site 2013, gray Honda CRV, expires May 26th, to an aerial McCoy, coverage advisory, clear.
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1: Angels.
0: What? 26 Indian Hills Elementary for 908 A. Purple. Charleston, 930.
1: 4,000, okay.
0: Air evacuation is office motion. Albert 70 status.
1: I'm 10-4, ma'am.
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0: 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Adam 30, call or advise that they have a female, black female, black shirt, black pants, closet 914.
1: Nice.
0: Now for the car. Robert 40. There's construction workers on scene, and they fall. Probably false, 945.
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0: We're just going to go with Little House. She's going to be over there next.
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0: 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Lawn equipment heard in the background.
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0: Robert 7, it's going to be Rufus. Are you saying it's 10-4? Stand by.
1: 10-4, now 52. We're over 78, you back tonight?
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1: 24.
0: Got a caller on the line. Smalls. Clear HQ.
1: 10-4. Perfect. 70. Didn't copy.
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0: Shaw 44.
1: East Shore, that's when a pit bull is out of the home, so now it's empty first.
0: We're over 7930.
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0: 1604 Pike, Circle K. Excuse me from answer, I know medical will be mailed by the pole. Is requested an ambulance.
1: Robert Lane.
0: Adam 30, 930.
2: Adam 30 from 13.
0: 1009.
1: Adam 12.
0: Go ahead, Adam 12.
1: Yeah, y'all still have me at 51 feet, moving over to 24 feet. Back to me around the Circle K, Robert 20's not nearby.
0: We'll get you changed. Robert 20, you close to Circle K?
1: 20, yeah. Here at 18, I'm sure.
0: 10-4. Adam 12, show you still in service.
1: 10-4, thanks.
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0: It's going to be a 1021 for an accident that occurred yesterday at Manning JFK.
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0: 10-10.

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1: 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She found some messages on her niece's phone.
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0: 13,300 Crystal Hill, A1 cellular repair, 913 report. They've got information about the suspect.

0: 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I'm going to take Charleston spot from JFK in Ottawa.
1: 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Charleston, straight to Nick.
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0: 7018 Wovoka Drive, call reporter. Airbus stolen here, and it's actually pinging at this address now. 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
2: Singleton, Singleton,
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1: Hello, Robertson.
0: It's too sweet here. Narrow it down. It was like E1 to E4, but E3 and E4 are the same. 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

0: probably around 70. Looks like it's probably going to be suite E1. That's the only thing they indicated was E1, front door in motion.
1: All right, super, thank you.
0: Charleston. Go ahead, Charleston.
2: Call back and ask which building the back building is. 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
0: 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They are blocking traffic. Honda CRV and a sedan.
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0: service with a weapon, 1909, Peony Drive, David 22.
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0: David 12, can you divert into that one?
1: Oh.
0: I was a neighbor at 1916, being abusive, black male, threatening the caller and his son with a gun, possibly named as Brent.

0: Charles 44. Charles 44. We're still on this call that we're on, but we're going to make a traffic stop real quick.
1: 10-4. Go ahead with
0: it. 3100 JFK, Arkansas Baker John Edward 460. We're at the Tan Hyundai.
1: Ten-4. Back on the Hyundai, is there December 2026 out of Cabot? Insurance is confirmed.
0: Yeah, go ahead, say we're right in front of Hilltop.
1: Cabot.

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25, copy. Charles 10. 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He's now walking towards Circle K. Capital.

0: Charleston. 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
1: "Is that what y'all said?"
2: "57, sir."
1: "David 25. "David 25?
2: The caller was at 1909, correct?
1: "For a caller, it was 1909, the suspect, 1916.
2: "Civil."
1: "Baker 27. "Baker 27.
3: "You can change this to a 924. We'll be clear outside agency ADR, and I handle that 916 at Broken Arrow.
1: "Civil, 732.

0: 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Charles Ward. 190 Rock Street for 928 report.
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0: Charleston.
1: Yes, sir.
0: There's a bondsman requesting a 1021 regarding a subject at 4913 Arrowhead, apartment at Frank.
1: I'm sorry, for some reason I got a bunch of static there again.
0: 1021, a bondsman regarding a subject that resides at 4913 Arrowhead Place, apartment at Frank.
1: Copy.
0: Negative.

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0: 1727 North Moss. Be the third call I've got today for Yolanda that keeps coming back to his residence.
1: Good
0: one. Adam 30, 930. Adam 30, man. 1140. David 12, 30, 14 HBO. Copy HBO, 1140.
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0: 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Parker Lake Road, Parker Crossing, 613, Union Young Tom on a Jeep. Clear on a black Wrangler, October 2026, at a CrossFit. Insurance unconfirmed.
1: Like that one?
0: Got it. Baker 27 HBO. Baker 27, copy HBO.

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2: Left.
1: 948.

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David 12 cop, 1149. David 12, I just quit that other call, HBO. It's a crosswalk.

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1: 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Charles 10 tonight. Charles, take over.
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David, tell Travis. 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
0: 4129 East Broadway, Dollar General. Came in from the alarm company while there's a shoplifter. No further description.
1: Isaac.
0: David 2293.
2: Hey, Andrew Little.
0: 1201. Mega 47, Tank Lawns. Mega 47, traffic.
1: David 25, is no Walker and I here, shows up open for now.
0: 3201.
1: Yeah, 29, 10-6. Yeah, 12-2.
0: Yeah, 12-2. Yeah, 12-2. Yeah, 12-2. Yeah, 12-2.

0: Adam 12.
1: Personal enough.
0: 20's a Poplar, otherwise a female assaulter and then threatened a shooter. Doesn't know the suspect. Be a black female wearing a gray dress. We're still public service.
1: 10-4.
0: 39, Eric.
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0: 43.

0: I'm 12 out of 30, caller standing on the side of the road wearing shorts and a shirt, closer to 21st and Poplar. Suspect went back into the residence, but not sure the address.
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0: David 12. David 12, PK Broadway. Welfare check, Eagle Suites, One Gray Road, room 157. Two children are here with a mother named Emma. The parents of the child have been demanding money for food for the child. Just checking the welfare of the children. David 24.
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0: 1242.

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0: right between the end of 12 and starts in the south, aggravated assault, Pike Avenue and 22nd, Pike Avenue 27, Calabas, his fiance, just hit him with an iron rod and left with a man. I mean, Kim Owens, black female wearing black shorts.
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0: Human side of pocket 27. Just be advised. Pocket 18. Just be advised. This previous number belongs to a person named Kim. Multiple calls. Maple Place Apartment, Department 704. Which is flagged.
1: We are now at 20th and Pike with both of us.
0: 10-4, ma'am. And she's flagged 915 MMA hallucinate.

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0: Thank you, yeah, 2010 vehicle maintenance review.
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1: Por ejemplo.
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0: 3009, over circle, I-50 and 4, they have video.

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1: Go ahead.
0: 37th and Kent for a 901, Cadillac in a Traverse. They're blocking where they're trying to move.
1: Go for it.
0: Robert 50.
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0: 13 or 7.

0: Vegas 27, I'll take Robert 50 spot. 10-4, I'm pretty sure you're clear.
1: 542.
0: 542. 10-4. You'll need a record for at least one at 37 account. Copy. Pop 42, make that for two. Copy for two.

0: Baker 27 to 542, are they still blocking?
1: One of them's still on the road. It's disabled, well, sort of.
0: Tempo.

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Negative on injuries.

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0: Proper 3 of those units going to Waterfall Winter Beds. There's a black male with no shirt on at the bus stop right in front. I don't know if that's the same guy or not.
1: Goddamn, huh? Bigger 27, 10 AM, be en route to Wonder Beds.
2: Bigger 27, Captain.
0: Robert, 30 of those units. It looked like he may be 9:15 AM. He's on the ground under the beach now.

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3: David 12, you have driver for me?
0: 10-4, regarding Eagle Suites earlier, did y'all make contact?
3: Yeah, you made contact with a caller, though.
0: Copy, that callback was updated, room number.
3: Well, I'll take care of it until I go back tonight.
0: Yes.
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0: I'm going to be out with some people sleeping in Lehman Plaza Park next to the Lehman Library, Orange and Pershing.
1: Copy. Do you need a 930?
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1: Threats at Aldi's at 4220 East McCain. Caller's possibly 915M. Said across the street from this location, there's a white male wearing a blush-colored scrub threatening the caller.

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1: 10 for thank you. 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She's just concerned because they look hot and have no water.
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1: 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Good search.
0: Charles 16.
2: Yeah, 6.
0: Working 12.
1: 10-16, we right in front of the Lowe's door. Digger 27.
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1: Charles 44, at Landers at 16th on close, we'll back.
0: Charles 16, did you copy?
2: J4, I'm coming to J19.
1: We'll take a spot then.
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0: 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There's a white male that's shirtless, wearing blue or red shorts. Deposit, she honked at him and he didn't respond at all.
1: Yeah.
0: 1422.

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0: 914 at 211 South Boral. 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
0: 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He's wearing a tan shirt and joggers.

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0: Shoplifter at the Dollar Tree, 3801 Camp Robinson. It's a black male wearing a gray shirt and yellow hat.
1: Jump off.
0: Vega 47 on 30.
2: Vega 47, I'm actually going to be out on traffic. 40 West, just past the military exit.
0: MRZF tag.
2: Arkansas, Adam Young, Ida, 98, burn on the white color F 150.
0: Flight 2010, Ford F 150 to a day to day out of Searcy. It's going to be clear. Expires this month. Insurance unconfirmed.

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1: Copy. Charles 36, can you please 930 at the Dollar Tree on camp?
2: Objection.
1: He's currently still in the parking lot. He is last seen walking towards Edwards. Advised that he took two white bags worth of stuff.
2: Can you attend to me?
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0: Figure 49, K92, your presence is being requested by a person who flagged me down after I was chasing him in a car. What's your point?
1: Shooting.
0: Stand by, please.
1: K92, I believe he's at Parkway and Lynn.
0: Negative, I'm at 1801 Arrowhead.
1: Stand for.
3: Favorite 27, I'm out with 47 on his traffic stop. He both had a shot list for a second.
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2: We'll be pulling into the post office on McCain, 884 Super Charles Henry on the Black Suburban.
1: Black 2011 Chevy Suburban to Xavier Jones and Stephanie Mitchum out of Sheridan. It's going to be cleared by March this year. Insurance confirmed.
2: Careful.
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0: Adam 11. He was a subject in the lobby by the name of Eddie Nelson. He's a black male wearing a red shirt and khaki pants. He's wanting to speak to an officer in reference to his vehicle being towed. Shoplifter at the Maverick, 5216 JFK. It's a black male wearing a blue hoodie and black pants.
1: 10-4.
0: Charles 10, 930.
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0: Charles 44 and 10. There is another black male involved. He's wearing a gray shirt. He's going to be inside of the store.
1: 10-4.

0: 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I won't get that case.
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0: 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Figure 47 status, did you wait?
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0: Different, thank you.

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0: I'm probably at 210-15.
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0: Can you please start back to that shoplifter at the Dollar Tree? I can't.
1: 10-4.
0: Charles 37 on 30.
2: Hey,
0: he's a black male wearing a gray shirt and yellow hat. He should be seen in the parking lot.
1: David 24 HBO.
0: How are you, HBO?

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0: I'm going to be in the Kroger parking lot with a white 4x4 Jeep, another license plate.
1: 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Which Kroger are you at?
0: McCann and Jeff.
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1: 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It's going to be against Shannon roll. She is flagged as 915M, quarter house, and aggressive towards law enforcement. They're on scene.
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1: 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Adam 12.

0: And I'm 12. No, 816 North Cedar, Sherwin, cell number 4, back door. David 26, Mount 30.
1: I'm 13, I'm sending out 26.
0: David 26, are you coming?
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0: Yeah, can you hear me quick, 50? I'm sorry, my last name is driver's license number. White male, last name is Dixon, first name Mark, 10/17/1984.
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0: Pulling this pipe class over by Terry's boy, John Adam 73 Mike. It's on a silver Jeep.
1: Silver 2013 Jeep Patriot to Chadwick Comer, North Rock, Santa Clara expires August. Insurance confirmed.

0: 914 at 2000 Parkway. This is an open line 914. The line disconnected.
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0: Charles 16 at 30.
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0: Charles 24. There's no building number. Charles 24, if you're not close to me, 22, this is Charles 16-something.
1: 24.

0: 正在这儿。
1: 在。
0: I'm going to be on Highway 161, pulling in a core in Maine on 520 William Y X-ray. William Young X-ray, sir.
1: Tony Mesa over 2006 Chevy Equinox to Cheryl Freaker. North of the lock is going to be clear. Expires next month. Insurance confirmed.
0: Charles Thursday.
1: Go ahead.
0: We have 10:15 to South Broad, want to go now.
1: Got me.
0: Animal over.
1: Go ahead.
0: J14 with 1-2 in auto shop off Broadway.
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0: Charles 16, what a bomb.

0: Actually, it's 1-3 tonight.
1: 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How did you want to close our call?
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1: Charleston, go ahead.
0: No, it's Tango 10 that went on traffic, not me.
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0: David 24, I'm out with Tango 10. We're actually going to be at 3209 Highway 151.
1: Go for it. Charles 16, or Beaker 27.
2: Charles 16.
1: Just advising, we're getting another 904 from a separate phone number. It's just an open line. They can hear a baby crying in the background. There's no priors.
2: Yeah, for I don't think that's us. We're making contact with the caller now.
1: Okay. 10-4.

0: Five 50 data, Charles 24, I have mother here. Wait a minute.
1: You said Hispanic?
2: Yeah, I believe it's Hispanic male. Blue pants, orange shirt.

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0: Go ahead.
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0: Baker 27 to Charles 44. But is that subject Shane Miller?
1: And
0: oh yeah, we're in my house.

0: Singleton, David 24 status.
1: Charles 4 27, yeah, we're out with Shane. Tuna. We are out with Shane Millie.
2: Hang on, 10-10.
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0: So.
2: 23, go ahead.
0: Stalled vehicle at Batesville, West Maryland, in process of black SUV occupied by elderly white female.
1: Nathan.
0: Security.

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1: Go ahead, what is
0: 917, close to the super stay at 115 in West Pershing. Said her black female is walking towards the library and she keeps taking her clothing off.
1: Simple.
0: Stay 43, 930.
1: Get
0: up there. Then where if she put it back on, she should be wearing a white shirt and socks.

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1: Communications volume, and general information of a reckless driver close to the Lakewood Village, 2600 Lakewood Village Drive. The white Chevy four-door truck that turned towards Lakewood Village from North Hills was tailgating other vehicles. Clear 1521.
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0: Tango 6987.
1: Come in, is that what? So, yes, you have the caller on the phone. Negative, she was passing by.

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1: Coming.
2: Adam 12, I just made contact with the caller, and he said that she kind of, I guess she went on 29th Street towards the Motel 5, I'll check the area before I try to clear.
1: 10-4.

0: Hotel 57.
1: Go ahead.
0: No, 15, skew the scene for men's at 709 West 36, apartment B Boy for a male is off waiting on 15M and having leg pains.
1: So, are they off like now, 15M?
0: Stamma. Call taker believes he is. Charleston, King 930 on 36.

0: That is Gordon Delta 6-10, I think.
1: Tower. Adam, so I'm not back to 1022, this is unfounded.
2: David, 12-3, 10.
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1: 96, I think.
0: David Lee, Charles 10, can you redirect for a 901?
1: Tampa, where's that?
0: We'll be close to our house at 4653 JFK, and there's only one vehicle that's blocking traffic, but there's no description. The other pulled into the parking lot.
1: Tampa. Hang on, Tampa. We'll take Charles 10 spot from 161 on that.
0: Sent forth, still blocking traffic. Charles, can you respond with him, please?

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1: Adam 5, go ahead.
0: You can clear the 904 and basal package connected to the X-ray 23's call.
1: Copy.
0: Adam 11, 10-14, back to the adjustment center.
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1: Charles 10 tonight.
2: Charles 10, look at it.
1: 57 tonight.
3: Single 10, we haven't got any other calls about it, correct?
1: Negative, just the one.
3: Okay, 10-4.
1: Adam 11.
2: Charles 44, our exact address is going to be 1813 West 44th.
3: Yeah, obviously.

0: Yeah, I'm 12. Okay. 2700 North Willow, the community center for 914.
1: Yeah.
0: Adam, 13 on 30. Yeah. And 914 between two black males, still trying to get further. Now they're saying that possibly a gun is involved. David, 26. You know, 30 on 20 from the Willow to make an advice.
2: 10-4. Charles, 6-7, right around the corner, on 30.
0: Cop, Charles, 6-7.
3: Tango 10, this actually is going to be the same one, Tango 6 is on. You can clear me in, Charles, 10.
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0: Copy, Tango 43. And unit traffic the community center. Our caller's license would be a black male with dreads. White shirt is the one that looked like he had a firearm. He'll be in a white Kia still in the parking lot.
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0: Tessa, thank you. David, 50, can you get on 30 at Pepperwood?
2: Tango, Tango, I got it. I'm a 2 man.
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0: Tango 10, it's going to be a white female. She's about 5'2". She should be inside of the business, possibly on 400.
2: 10-4. Charles 6-7 tonight.
0: I've got another call when you can copy.
2: 10-4, cover on camp.
0: 10498C. Should be a black male wearing gray pants, black shirt, and a Spider-Man backpack.
1: Dave
0: 5930.
1: 5960.
0: He's currently on the side of the building.
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0: Charles 57, you can 22.
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0: 10-4, Charles 57, I'll let you continue to 50, I'll show you tonight.
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2: Simple.
1: Charles 16, 930.
0: I actually got a traffic. Third in camp. Rebecca Adam Henry, 85 King, on the Honda Civic.
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1: Tango 60, copy. Charles 16 is shown to be black, 2014 Honda Civic, Tiro, Romania. Pause out of Northwood Walk, going to be clear, expire September, insurance confirmed.
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1: 633, go ahead.
2: 44 is unit ending mileage of 363.
1: Ten four. Charles 57.
0: Charles 57.
1: 908A at the Pinnacle Wealth Management, 10301 Maumelle, showing group in the front door.
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1: Go ahead.
0: I'll be primary. I think I'm going to be clear with the transport. Should be 10-7.
1: Do digital.
0: You can change it to a 926. I'm going to be clear with a report. Leave Robert 50 on the call for transport. And I'm 10-7.
1: 16-11.
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2: 11th and Pike with Adam Air Union 23 George on a Pontiac.
1: Gray 2007 Pontiac 5 to a Derek Parker in North Little Rock. It's going to be clear, expires February. Insurance echo problem.
2: Yeah,
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0: 924 at the Justice Center. She's not aware of it. David 26, 930.
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0: No, it's 21:15:17 Garland to Lorenzo Andrews. He's a black male. He was last seen around 7:30 yesterday morning. Charlie 34:930.
1: Pain, look out. Magic.
0: It's either 15:17 or 15:19 Garland. Of course, requested a 21 afterwards. Advised that he drives a white Volkswagen Golf. This has left side headlight damage.

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0: 27, copy.
1: Traffic at 7 on it. The pumps and not getting a fuel line back on Augusta. I'm a lot closer than day 43.
0: Day 43, did you copy?
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0: 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I'm headed down Pike. I come back on 13th.
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0: 904 at Baptist Spring Hill. It's an open line pinging inside of the building. There's nothing heard. 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
3: Singleton, I'll take care of that 904. I'm going to take
0: it. Charles 16, Charles 34, show you 10-8.
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0: Wing Pine, Lou.
1: Oh, I see. At 5116 Velvet Ridge, apartment number 13. Buzz that a male was leaving, but he possibly lives at that location. They're now at 914.
0: I see.
1: Charles, 5730.
0: Good night, 1643. Big 47, here's 2A and 924 on the end of 6 of Overridge.
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0: telephone on the business cell phone.
1: 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Charles 16.
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1: 922 at Walmart, 44 East McCain. Caller's going to be in a maroon Crosby 200, parked close to the rallies in the back, being the civil family civil protection order.
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0: 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Charles 36, 930.
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0: This is advised that I'm holding a harassment call at 10720 Richmond, building number 6, apartment 606. It's just timed out.
1: I'll be 96.
0: 10-4. We also have a 901 hit and run that just timed out as well at 2000 Parkway, apartment 515, Cedric and Alan Rousey.
1: 10-4.
0: 17-17.

0: 1014 with a weapon at Hickory View, 2301 Division, Adam 11, Adam 13.
1: Okay.
0: Wrong
2: there.
0: Suspect's a black male wearing a black shorts and a white shirt. Advised that he pulled up to the back door and had a gun. They're advising he's currently at the end of the parking lot.
1: Adam 11, was he doing anything with the gun?
0: Negative.
2: Take 47,
0: 47, copy.

Adam 12, send it with the ADR, and I'll be around the Hebrew deal so they can advise for 30 West, for 30 East. Adam 12, copy.

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1: 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JFK.
0: 914 and 724 Mill Street. So 914 between a male and a female.
1: 10496.
0: Charles 57, 930.
1: Backward.
0: It's currently in front of this location. The male threatening to assault the female.
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0: Charles 44, copy.

0: Charles 34 and David 26 acquired by the day took $20 from her, and then he said he wanted to kill people, but now he's saying he doesn't want any help.
1: David 26, your caller doesn't want help.
0: That's nothing.

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1: You cut out after you said HP mills.

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1: Go ahead.
0: 914 at 1900 North Shore. Caller requests their 9-year-old daughter is carrying up stuff in the home.
1: Careful.
0: Charles 36, 930.
2: Greenland, okay.
0: 10-4, she only advised that she took the girl's phone away and then she started calling 914 or so further.
3: David 12.
0: David 12, go ahead.
3: 10-8-96 to Mills and just grab the Charles unit.
0: Charles 34, show you 10-8.
3: Copy.
1: Thank you, 16, 10-8.
0: Copy. David 50, just advise that it's pending dispatch.
3: GOA.
4: Copies. Is there any way we can get 902 start out here if they're available?
0: 10-4, can you pause what it's in reference to?
4: Just having difficulty breathing, it's starting to shake.
0: 10-4, we'll get him in route. Adam 11, Adam 13, can you start your North Shore?
3: Left copy.
0: Charles 57, Charles 36, you can 22.
3: Still.
0: 1730.
3: 826 to 12, you can 22.
0: Copy.
3: Adam 5, clear person matron.
0: Turn with again.
5: Adam, I'm not here. I'll share just report one of those other Adam units.
0: Adam 13, show you tonight.
3: Table.
0: Tango 60.
1: Tango 60, call me.
0: 10-4, 901 hit and run. Meet with a caller at 2000 Parkway, apartment 515. It occurred in the parking lot.
1: 10-4.
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0: 914 at Little Caesars, 4600 Camp. Caller advised that a black male named Maxwell hit the caller. The caller left and doesn't want contact.
1: Send for the caller did not want contact.
0: Ten for they advised that they have left the scene. They don't want contact, but they said that that male works at this location.
1: You show me tonight.
0: Ten for. David 50, just advising you have a 20-minute ETA from them. They just checked in route.
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1: 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Does that mean you're at the garden?
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2: Broadway in school.
0: The suspect's going to be a black female wearing a rainbow dress. She is being aggressive.
3: Adam 12 PT on your police.
0: Jefferson, bye.

0: David 12 and David 26. Their caller advised that suspect's leaving now and advised that she got into a black Ford.
1: David 12, I copy. She's still in contact.
0: I believe you can just continue at your discretion. She's advising that she believes she's 9'10", just said that she was aggressive and may have some weapons, but she doesn't want contact.
1: Also continue.
0: Pitbull.

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1: 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No other description. They called it at 1721.
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1: And now.
0: Nancy Payne at 3722 North Willow Street. It's a 7 week old. It's having trouble breathing.
1: That's it.
0: Sending to thee.

0: Adam 13.
1: Right, sir.
0: So he's going to be on the north side of the building.
1: Yep.
0: Mayor 47.
1: Traffic.
0: David 26, go ahead.
1: The Broadway and Alpha, why didn't follow? I'll get you a 28 in a sec.
0: 10-4. Mayor 47, can you please monitor you on the 908C at the Patrick Hay Senior Center on Pershing?
2: Take 47, I copy.
0: Super, thank you. He's going to be a black male.
2: Adam Thurston, can we get any more clothing description?
0: Only thing that he had thought was that he had a backpack.
2: Yeah, well.
0: Right, I copy, 97.

0: I didn't hear a single response, Colin. David 26, we stopped. Hello, Victor.
1: Copy, Adam 13, Sam. I just second, I'll figure it out. Adam 13, there's a manager. They should be inside in their office.
0: Yeah.
1: Ten and two, 7-2-1-2-3. Again, that's 7-2-1-2-3.

0: that will go off tonight. You know,
1: Seven, you may
0: I got the answer, 7.
1: 7, 2, 59.

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0: Adam, 45.
1: Adam, 45. Yeah, try it for me.
0: 10-4. We have welfare check at 1900 Poplar. A social worker that's calling, they trying to get a hold of a parent in reference to a child or children.
1: Yeah.
0: 1803.

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0: 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Dave, 50, go ahead.
1: Hey, Ethan Mills, the Honda Civic. This would be a bag. I'll get you 20 in a second.

0: Thanks, Eddie. That's when it's going to be David Baker, 891611.
1: This thing is clear on a gray Honda Civic, July of 26. Insurance advisory. David 50, can you turn on that 20?
0: David 50 at Hyacinth and Mills.
1: You copy Hyacinth and Mills.
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1: Young Paul Ida comes back on a white Chevy Equinox, September 26, out of our city, unconfirmed insurance, fictitious. David 12, sir, that would be 930.
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1: We're on a gray Nissan Altima, April 26 out of Little Rock, confirmed insurance.

0: Adam, 13, go ahead.
1: I'm 30 heading towards Little Rock. Just passed career sites with a stolen license plate that I'm fucking 5-5 Adam. I haven't lived here yet.
0: Copy on Adam Paul King. 5-5 Adam comes back. His license plate replaced on a stolen license plate out of Little Rock. Adam 45 can get his way.
2: Copy from the city garage.
0: Adam 13, you behind it?
1: 10-4. I just lit it up. We're at exit 140. Looks like they're pulling over.
0: Ten 63 for 140 westbound I-30.
1: 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We're just before exit 140.
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3: 1826. 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
0: 1826.

0: Adam 45 to 13. What exit is that? Is that Center Rock or is it Pro Exit?
1: Adam 13, we're stopped on 30. Just as you hit exit 140.

0: Battle 45 would be heading towards Little Rock, just north of the bridge for the 140 mile marker.
1: Obviously, he's in Little Rock. Right.
0: Still in North Little Rock, but on the north side of the bridge, heading towards Little Rock.
1: All right, simple thing.
0: Adam 11.
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0: 1752 Locust, apartment B, Baker for a 907 by Pills. Charles, 36930.
3: Reno.
0: He's up.
1: And Charles, 36. Charles, 16, that'd be 96.
0: Simple. Charles, 36, show you today.
3: Careful.
0: Yeah, 907A by Phil is being called in by the veteran crisis line. We're still trying to get further. We have a black female in her 30s. Adam 5, you copy the call?
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0: Simple.

units were at the locus. The veteran fire assist line is advising she's possibly outside in her vehicle, sitting in front of her apartment. There's going to be an unknown vehicle to the time. I'm trying to see where she drives now.

0: 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I got two possible vehicles that she has that comes back with an address. One is a silver Honda Accord. The other is an unknown colored Infiniti QX56.
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